0: ciągnie do ciebie i od dawna to wiem.
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2: To jest Radio ESK.
3: I feel by the wayside, like everyone else. I hate you, I hate you, I hate you, but I was just kidding myself. Our every moment.

It's been a ride. I guess I had to go to that place to get to this one. Now some of you might still be in that place. If you're trying to get out, just follow me.

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1: Oh, it's beautiful. But wait a minute, isn't this...
0: Yeah, yes it is.
1: But I thought the old lady dropped it into the ocean in the air.

many drugs are you on right now? When's the last time you went to bed? How many people are even gonna remember this tomorrow?